funny can fight. She always knew she had something special inside. She takes down and on the internet when she needs just a little

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0: Lucy and Susie O'Neill.
1: 13, 24, 10, we're talking stuff-ups on the job.
2: Because Lockie couldn't do the buttons very well yesterday. Producer Lockie.
3: Yeah. Several things he couldn't do.
1: We were crashing audio and vocals. He faded us down. Things were rumbling.
3: It unbelievable.
1: Was, yeah, one of the great stuff-ups, which is leading to the calls. I did get a text in from someone saying that they had a work ute. And they filled the work ute up with it was diesel, and they filled it up with the AdBlue in the petrol park.
3: They
1: thought,
3: oh, what?
1: They thought AdBlue was like a new form of diesel.
2: Can you? I thought you just put. You do add that to diesel cars.
1: But AdBlue has its own little like
3: it's a little hole.
1: It's AdBlue hole. It's like a different thing.
2: Oh, is it?
3: Yes.
1: So he filled an entire car up with AdBlue.
3: Got to get it in the right hole, Susan.
2: I always do. Don't worry.
1: Public service announcement.
3: Thank God for that. Thanks for clarifying.
1: Because if you miss the hole and hit the AdBlue, $10,000 to drain it and get it all replaced.
2: Jeez, that's a shocker.
1: That's a bad one. Michelle from Deeping Heights, good morning to you. Workplace stuff-ups.
4: Yeah.

0: This is Nova. You got Jace, Lauren and Clint.
1: Guys.
0: Yes.
1: I got some celebrity news.
2: Oh, yeah. Hit me with it.
1: Now, one of your favourites did a collab with one of my favourites, Clint Stanaway. Let me take you to Alex Warren's concert in Brisbane last night. He is in the country. Here we go.
2: It's Robert Irwin.
3: Now, for those who don't know, I'm going to need your help singing this. And when we're all past this confetti fighting, we're all going to dance and sing along. You ready?
0: Such a fun moment. Robert Irwin gets to hit the button.

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0: Nev in Mount Cola. Happy Father's Day, Nev, Sunday.
1: Listen, there's a dancer. Know what kind of person Nev is now.
0: Dad song dedications all morning.

0: stunning Friday. Look at that sun shining already. 23 our top in the city today, 25 in the west before it really hots up tomorrow. 31 tomorrow, 22 for Father's Day on Sunday. Now, are you as obsessed with Mecca as my daughter is?
1: Obsessed. Well, I mean, because I do my own makeup for Australian Idol and front stage and all that kind of stuff and photo shoots and music videos and all that. So I'm a real makeup girl, like a real makeup girl. So Mecca is like, I'm actually going to go to Mecca. I need to, yeah.
0: Mecca is your Mecca.
1: Mecca is my
0: Remember
1: Mecca.
0: Remember the OG Mecca?
1: I've got to restock
0: make a pilgrimage to
1: stuff.
0: Mecca.
1: Yes.
0: And now girls in my house make a pilgrimage to Mecca.
1: Yeah. Yes.
0: We have a $350 Mecca prize pack because Mecca is breaking beauty news this September. Win a prize pack worth $350 right now, filled with some exciting new beauty launches.
1: The Alpha H Midnight Retinol Eye Cream. Oh,
0: it's all landing at Mecca this month. Joe. Hello, Joe. Oh,
2: good morning, guys.
1: How are you?
2: Oh, I'm a bit nervous now. I've got a 14-year-old looking at me with desperate eyes.
1: Really?
0: Yeah, right. Okay, you're the same as my house.
1: I love it.
0: How is Warrenora Heights this morning?
2: Oh, stunning. Always stunning here.
0: Beautiful.
1: What does she usually get from Mecca?
2: She's really right now into like more of the skincare. She's moved away from the makeup and stuff. I don't know, but she loves the skincare and

0: Ricky Lee and Tim on Nova.
1: All right, you do it.
2: Happy birthday, Beyonce!
1: Yes.
2: September 4th. It's the Queen's birthday. She was born in 1981.
1: Same as me. We're the same
2: just
1: age.
2: Just like you.
1: Me
2: guys
1: and Beyonce.
2: The same person.
1: I was just saying.
2: Oh,
1: fair. Me and Beyonce are actually very similar when you think about it. Just two 45-year-olds just getting on with it.
2: Three kids.
1: Oh, my God. Three kids.
2: Oh, my God. You and Beyonce are the same.
1: My partner has a Z in her name.
2: There you go.
1: Oh, my God. What? Okay, guess what? Let's keep the dad song dedications going, shall we? Our good friend Ruben from Peking Duck.
3: Hey, hey, this is Ruben from Peking Duck. My dad song dedication is AC/DC Back in Black. Yeah. Obvious banger. And my own dad made me not only fall in love with the song, but learn the song on guitar when I was a teenager. So, yeah, it's got lots of dad energy going on right there. But it's a banger too. Enjoy.
2: We can dedicate this one to Daddy Mins as well.
1: Big Sarah's dad energy. Boyfriend.

0: I remember she presented at the Radio Awards one year.
1: Yeah.
0: She was so lovely.
1: She's lovely.
0: Yeah, I like
1: so
0: that.
1: So talented. What a song. Oh, I love it.
0: That's really good. Okay, you ready for this? This is really good.
1: Okay.
0: So we love Dan Sultan. And his brand new album, Little Miracles, comes out October 23. And I just love the whole song. It's just the most beautiful build. His voice is unbelievable. Mm. There's a River. This is Dan Sultan.

0: And after 8 o'clock, our friends at TPG are hooking you up with $500 for all our callers. Details in a second.
1: Buddy, you're a boy, make a big noise, playing in the street, gonna be a big man someday. You got mud on your face, you big disgrace, kicking your can all over the place.

0: the dads. It's an early Father's Day here this morning at 23 to 8. Dad song dedications. Got one from Guy Sebastian coming up in a second.
1: Hello, Guy.
0: I want to know how unlucky your big day was, right? How unlucky your wedding day was.
2: Yeah.
0: 13, 24, 10.
2: What went wrong on your wedding day?
0: But also then, are you still together? Because, you know, people say, bad omen.
2: What when things go bad on your wedding day?
0: Well, isn't that? What doesn't Alanis Morissette say that?
2: It's like rain on your wedding day.
0: Which is not ironic. It's just bad luck.
2: It's just bad luck.
0: 13, 24, 10.
2: Something that happens too. It's called the weather.
0: Yeah. We have $150 worth of flowers, thanks to Flowers for Everyone. We want to know how unlucky your big day was and then if you're still together. 13, 24, 10. Give us a call.
2: Because things go wrong at weddings, and you can either ruin the day, or you can just go with it and smile and laugh about it. Because weddings are really special, and they're supposed to be, you know, up there with the best days of your life. The birth of your children is up there. Wedding days,
0: yeah,
2: all of that kind of stuff.
0: My one was good. I remember the worst thing that happened at my one was the fact that the DJ played "Sexy Bitch" by David Guetta, and I'm like, hey, dude, come on, can we? Zoe was my DJ.
2: Zoe?
0: Yeah, you ran into Zoe, my DJ, on Saturday. Morning,
2: I
0: Zoe.
2: I did. Good morning, Zoe. Oh,
0: she rocked up late. She had two boxes of CDs in her hand and a cigarette in her mouth, and she rocked up late.
2: CDs.
0: That's classic. Yeah.
2: CDs. That's fantastic.
0: But apart from that, it all went well.
2: This won't shock you or surprise you, but obviously I had playlists. I played or did all the music.
0: Oh, you were I outsourced. Because I just wanted to get on.
2: I spent months like curating playlists for each hour of the day. Oh, I'm a crazy person. I like it. But I saw this video of this woman who just refused to postpone her wedding, and she was refusing to let this rain and this flood that she was dealing with ruin her wedding. So it's at a church in Thailand.
0: Oh my God, she's
2: literally
0: like waist deep.
2: She's literally walking down the aisle in waist deep water, and I've got to give it to her. She is just like, the show must go on. I'm doing this. We are doing this.
0: The guests decided not to show up.
2: It is our wedding day.
0: Notice how there's no guests. Are we glossing over that?
2: But she was doing it. Everyone's in waist deep water and they're just there. And I just, it just makes me so happy because, of course, you can postpone and you can do it somewhere else. But that was her day and they're going to talk about it forever. And I just think it's beautiful. There's also a video I saw yesterday of this couple that were doing their wedding photos.
0: Mm.
2: And it was in the UK, and I think that they, you know, when people do like these cute photos, and they've jumped in a canoe and they've like gone out onto the lake.
0: She should have had a canoe. Old mate in Thailand.
2: These guys have jumped into a canoe and they're taking a photo, and then they fall in the water. They've fallen in the water trying to get out, and just come on, guys.
0: Just back to the Thailand lady. You know the song that they walked down the aisle to.
2: What?
0: Okay, it worked better in our head, Dan, but that's fine. Good morning, Vance Joy. Okay, let's go to...
2: Oh, it's just so good.
0: Let's go to Menai. Hey, Cindy, tell us about your bad luck on your big day.
3: Hey, guys. Happy Friday.
2: Happy Friday. What happened?
3: We were driving to the church and someone threw a chocolate sundae through the window onto my bridesmaid's dress.
2: Sorry.

0: no, no!
1: Oh, are we on?
2: That's why,
1: like,
2: you're
1: no.
2: not allowed to do ad libs. Hey. No, no, no, no, no, no, no.
1: I'm urban. Just look at me. Boys and men, they're all dads now.
2: Dads.
1: Dads.
2: I think there was something a bit fresh in that song.
1: There was a little bit. Let's go to Cronulla. Hey. hang on. The phones are frozen.
2: My goodness, they're up. Thousands of you calling through right now.
1: We've got Adele here.
2: It was Tim's ad libs.
1: No.
2: you've melted the phones, Tim.
1: Well, we've got Adele on the phone.
3: Hello.
1: Adele.
2: Too much.
1: Adele?
3: Hello.
2: Is that
1: Adele in Cronulla?
3: Hello.
2: Adele, is that you?
1: Hello, Adele?
4: Hi.
1: Oh.
4: Hi,
1: Adele.
3: Hello.
2: Adele, did you hear Tim's beautiful ad-libs at the end of that song?
1: No.
4: I heard yours at the start. It was amazing.
1: Yeah, but Ricky can't get all the singing parts.
4: No, true.
2: Yeah, exactly. No.
1: Adele, you heard the little fresh Boys to Men. That means you've scored the $500 and the Sennheiser new Momentum 5 wireless headphones.
4: Amazing. Thank you so much.
1: Well done. Rediscover your favourite songs with Sennheiser Momentum 5 Wireless. Every detail finally revealed. Have a great weekend, Adele.
4: Thanks, guys.
2: No worries.
1: No. Yeah, speaking about singers who are dads and, like, with lots of kids, you know Taylor Hanson?
2: Taylor Hanson, yeah. Born on March 14, hottest Hanson.
1: Love Taylor.
2: I thought I was going to marry him when I got older, but I didn't.
1: Yeah, well, when I saw them at the Opera House, I only got Isaac's number.
2: I know. I was like, oh. Also, why did you get Isaac's number for?
1: Because we were all catching up after, actually.
2: Oh, were
1: you? If you must know.
2: Did you end up catching up?
1: Yeah. Because I met them 2 years earlier at the Enmore and we had a fun time. No, yeah. It wasn't actually with Isaac only. Zach was the only one that went home.
2: Oh, Taylor was there. Because doesn't Taylor have 58 kids?
1: Yeah, that's what I'm saying. He's on Dancing with the Stars in the US.
2: He is. I'm so excited to watch him.
1: Yeah, I love him.
2: I don't know. He kind of looks like his name is Carol now. Because he's got, like, he's still got his long, he's kind of kept his longish hair. Because I always thought he was really cute.
1: He was a handsome man.
2: I truly thought we were going to get married when I got older. I thought I would go to a Hanson concert and he